0: on the show.
1: Zip it.
2: Zip it, zip it, zip it. Ambassador, ambassador. Say it goes. Yeah.

0: sur Radio Télé Humilité. Sur Radio Télé Humilité.
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